0: 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Now that ni Sunday ya mwisho ya mwezi wa Juni. It's not just a normal service, hata in the spiritual realm. Life is so spiritual. 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You find that mayai specific. 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
0: 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So what has happened?
1: Yes.
0: Exodus inatuambia the first of the fruits of your land you shall bring into the house of the Lord your God. Honor the Lord with your possessions and with the first fruits of your increase.
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0: Right. 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
0: Yes. We are the best Hitsco Kasangas Recording Studios. 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
0: 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We would want to say that they were part of the foundation of the church alongside with the apostles. 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After that, we are not writing the Bible. We are not receiving any revelation in that order in terms of production of the scripture. 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I am not of that school. I'm just trying to be a little bit careful here. There's some sense in which kuna the gift of prophecy continues in a non-authoritative form, not in the way of the Old Testament as it was with people like Jeremiah and others. It is a non-authoritative form. Why do I say so? Such prophetic messages do not equal to revelation. Anything equals to revelation is actually revealed and written as scripture. That would be fact, I know. And so itakuwa ni kipawa cha unabii kinachoweza kinachoendelea kuwepo katika kanisa tu kuwaonya, kuwafariji waumini, lakini si ufunuo mpya kutoka kwa Mungu. 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
0: 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We have the good news with us. We have the New Testament with us. That is so big. 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
1: 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We appreciate for your time. 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I have seen. 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